0: Again, we are Ram. Om Ram, Om Ram, Om.
1: Ismét.
0: Om Ram, Om Ram, Om Ram, Om Ram, Om Ram, Om Ram, Om Ram, Ram, Om Ram, Om Ram, Om Ram, Om Ram, Om Ram, Om Ram, Om Ram. Listen. Do it like this. Om Ram, Om Ram, Om Ram, Om Ram, Om. 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
1: China.

0: And so it's like this. So, all the best.
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0: This was Mangi Lalji's bhajan.
1: Mangi Lalji bhajanja.
0: Oh Gurudev, remove my all worries.
1: Gurudev, távolítsd el minden aggodalmam.
0: I seek the shelter to thee.
1: A te menedékedet keresem.
0: Okay, Hari Om.
1: Rendben, Hari Om.

Now the next bhajan will be Cheta Cheta, Abhajiva Agyani, Holy Guruji was presenting this bhajan, and he says again to us, wake up. Your time is passing, and your Gurudev is telling you what is important. So wake up. Again, this possession, what we have, everything what we have when we are dying, nothing will go with us. And also nobody can hold our hands or can accompany us. Nobody can go with us. We are going alone, as we were coming. And then maybe we are looking from astral level down, and then we see that the others are quarreling about that what you left behind, no? And yes, we have this luck. We came to Sadhguru, we found him. And he can bring us, he can let us

cross this word of ignorance. Otherwise, we will come again and go. And maybe it is like this. When we have a normal life with not so many problems, then there is not this need to change something. But I say sometimes when we have really need to change our life because we were so much suffering, maybe in a relationship, maybe at work, with some illness, whatever, when it is really, really strong. Maybe we have this luck that we really get such a bad time, that we search for something more than that what is going on. And Mahaprabhuji, he was awakening the soul. His soul, Holy Guruji's soul, he said, no? He was awakening him. And it was also that I gave everything to him. I was not hiding anything. And this I was also thinking we have to do for ourselves also, because Guru is in me also. It is myself. And also when I'm practicing, and there are some parts in me which are unpleasant to touch because the situations were heavy and I was full of pain and suffering. Maybe it was a long time ago, but it is still in me. And somehow some circumstances touch this. And I try to hide, to escape from that. But this will still remain in me. It will be as information in my system. And it will block my energies. Then I cannot be pure. So don't hide, no? Don't hide. Even not from before, in front of yourself, inside. We should be, and we will be strong, when we are repeating our mantra. Everybody from us knows. The mantra gives us so much strength that we can overcome everything. So it is all connected, one thing with the other. And as our Guruji, Vishwa Guruji, gave us this system, it is always that. One goes into the other. And when we are using it, we will overcome. Yes, and this devotion to our Gurudev is also devotion inside to us.

My guru is master. He is the source of the bliss. He is the source of the world. He is eternal joy and darshan. He is giving this divine energy. You are liberating me, and you only are the doer. You are the creator of the universe, and you are Shiva. No limitations. You will destroy the three tapas, all these disturbances.

0: differences from the material world, from all levels. 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This was Bhajan from Lalananji to Mahaprabhuji. We are so happy that we are in this divine source. Ho Guru Sukadama Swami.
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0: And his consciousness merged into the divine consciousness of Dev Bhurichi and at his lotus feet.
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0: Next bhajan we will sing is Chadarya Jini Re Jini. It is from Sri Kabir Das Ji. And he is also singing about our form, our living being. This shawl, my body, is very fine. And when I'm born, it is filled with divine essence, with prana. And in my inner form, I have the chakras, these 8 lotus. And with 5 elements, it is made in my physical form. It needs 9 months to be ready. And only when we are ignorant, we make it dirty without any care.
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0: And when my shawl was ready, I gave it to my master.
1: És amikor kész volt a sál, akkor elvittem a mesterhez.
0: And he teaches me how to keep it clean.
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0: With prayer.
1: Imával.
0: And devotion.
1: Odaadással.
0: We will purify our shawl.
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0: And I want to give it so pure and spotless back as I got it.
1: Ugyanolyan tisztán és foltalanul szeretném visszaadni, ahogyan megkaptam.

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Shiva Shiva Shiva Shiva Shiva Shiva Shiva Shiva Shiva Shiva Shiva Shiva Shiva Shiva Shiva Shiva Shiva Shiva Shiva Shiva Shiva Shiva Shiva Shiva Shiva Shiva Shiva Shiva Sh

0: So this example.
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0: But still one we cannot cross over. We cannot go.
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0: We saw, people saw that he walked on the water.
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0: Today was Vivek Puri and Anandi, they were in Alakpuriji's Gufa.
1: Dneska Vivek Puri a Anandi byli v Alakpuriji Gufa.
0: And they were cleaning everything that Swamiji is coming.
1: Všechno to tam uklízali, protože Swamiji přijíždí.
0: And now they are in Badrinath again.
1: Teď jsou zase zpátky v Badrinathu.
0: And in 2-3 days they will go to Devpuriji's Gufa.
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God incarnates, and there is two kinds of that God's presence. One is called Nimit. Nimit means a particular situation incarnates the God. Second is called Nityavatara, that time to time the saints are incarnating. Saints represents that incarnation of the God, and God represents the saints in that form. According to the Indian mythologies, stories, till now there were 24 incarnations. 23 have been, and 23rd one is coming. Everyone is looking forward, hoping that God, Nimit God, should arrive. It's called ages. Satyuga, the age of the Satya, the truth. Dwapar Yuga, Treta Yuga, and now coming the fourth one. We are in the, it's called Dark Age. It's called Iron Age. In the humans, spiritual, ethic and moral is going down, down and down and down. It is said that this Kali Yuga, the dark age, the avatara is called Kali Avatara, should come. So, in the past, what this holy, what we are saying,
it is several million years. So that one, there is one story which we have literature about on this. So long ago there was a king, and that king, he went to the forest to do the austerity, to realize the God. And he wanted to ask something from God. So he went to the forest, only little water, some fruit, that's all. Standing on one leg, praying to God. That king was nasty, very negative, and he wanted to have a power more and more, that I am the ruler, only I and I. But still he did such an intensive austerity, so God had to come. God appears in front of him, manifestates the divine form in the, what called the God or Brahma. My son, what do you wish? He said, fulfill my wish, please, Lord. Said, what? Make me immortal, that I never die. I remain as young as it is. God said, this is out of the law. Even Brahma, Vishnu, Shiva, they also changing. I can give you long life, but not immortal. You can ask anything what you want to have, I will give you blessing for that. But not immortality. Then he said, God, give me one blessing. Say what? My wish is this, that normal death cannot kill me. Neither I die daytime nor in night. I should not die in night and in day. I should not die inside the house or outside of my house. No any weapons or human animals can kill me. God said, that will be. God again disappear. Now he comes in kingdom and he calls his people, that in everywhere on the earth, give the message
I am the God, Hiranyakashipu. No any more God. From heaven or the hell, there is only one God and that is me. If who doesn't believe me, kill them. Everyone should sing my glory. God, Hiranyakashipu, Hiranyakashipu, the king, his name. But it is said, in the house of the God, never is no. Time will come. Well, one day he went himself riding horse in the night to little villages to hear if there someone is having satsang like we are talking or someone is singing some God's name or my name. So he was riding on the horse. And in little village, there was little fire burning. And one woman, elderly woman, was sitting there and chanting the name of the God. King came down from the horse and went, "Why you are chanting the name, which God? There is no God. I am Hiranyakashipu." Then she was afraid. She was saying, "Hiranyakashipu, Hiranyakashipu." He said, no. "Now not, I will kill you." "Why did you chant the name of any God? There is no any God. Why? Tell the reason." She said, "King, I am by his profession, I'm the potter. I'm making pots out of the clay and then I put in the fire and burn this pot. So there are some like a water pot and like a few, and she put all together. Down was a wood, up and everything. She put a lot of wood and this, and about 50 pots was inside. And she put the fire. And when fire became high, one cat came. And cat was meow, meow, meow, nervous and running out and out. She realized, oh God, that's my cat. And cat gave some kitten in one pot. And that pot I put it in. And now is fire, this cat babies will die. So she was, "Forgiveness, God, please forgive me." She was chanting name of the God. She told this. She said, "Okay, I will stay here till the fire will calm down. Then I will see if the kitten of this cat, if he's alive, I will let you go. Otherwise, like same thing, I will make a fire and I put you alive in the fire." Whew. Now, one side is the cat babies are in the fire. The mother cat is
very, very sad. And now he will kill me. So his heart was beating. He was remembering God, God, God. Next day, afternoon, about 5 o'clock, fire was calmed down, and she opens one after other pot. And there

Whenever these two water pots from the clay, like this, and what she see and he see, the Hiranyakashipu, the cat babies meow, they are jumping from one pot to other one, playing, and that pot was completely untouched by fire. She was so happy. She was so happy. And king said, "Ah, stupid, but I promise I'll let you go." He went away. So that lady also, we take her as a holy. And now in seventh day, there will be her, people will worship her also. That's such a holy saint. Well, Hiranyakashipu, he got one son, beautiful son. When the son was about 1.5 years, he used to say, "God." And he said, "My son, I am a god, Hiranyakashipu." The son turned the face away. When he became 2, 3 years, 4 years, and he's singing the name of the God. Hari Om, Hari Om, Hari Om, Hari Om. Japa kar, yahi naam hai. Mahamantra Hari Om Tat Sat, Hari Om Tat Sat, Hari Om Tat Sat. 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Japa kar yahi naam, Hari Om Tat Sat, Hari Om Tat Sat. Hari hi Om. God is Om, Om is a God. He is a Hari, Hari means God. Repeat and repeat the name of the God. That is a Maha Mantra, the best mantra, the great mantras. The king Hiranyakashipu was so angry with his child. And he put his son to the school and told the teachers, "Teach him, give him some lesson that he should not repeat the name of God, only me as a God. Hiranyakashipu, Hiranyakashipu, Hiranyakashipu." Hiranyakashipu's son, Prahlad, he was singing so much that all children, school children, were chanting the mantra, Hari Om Tat Sat, Hari Om Tat Sat, all going at home, Hari Om Tat Sat. King was so angry, and teacher came to the king and said, "Lord, I cannot. I tried everything. No, yes, I cannot. Okay." Indirectly, he wanted to kill his son. So that king's sister, she had also a siddhi, miracles, abilities. And what she was doing, his sister, every day she used to bath, not in the water, in the fire. She made the fire and she is sitting in the fire. Not her one hair is burned, and her whole impurities from her skin or whatever, no soap, no water, everything was clean. So Hiranyakashipu went to his sister and said, "Sister, please do one good to me. Your nephew, Prahlad, is chanting name of the God. And you know that God is only me, not one else. Sister, you have to help." She said, "Okay, brother, I will do."

How should I do? She said. He said, take him in on lap, it is your nephew. So she put a fire, she was sitting, and took the nephew in her lap and holding. He was chanting. What he was chanting?

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So he remained and she died. Her name was holy. Her name was holy. And so the yesterday was the day, was the holy, and that Hiranyakashyap ordered to kill his son. Son remained. Son was a god's son. He was the... So this is... And next day, Hiranyakashyap, Prahlad came, and they were so happy. Prahlad was celebrating. Everyone was putting color on each other. Happy days, happy days. The color of the happiness, color of the joy, color of this. And that the devil has died. So this is the today. Yesterday they burned her, she holy burned, and the nephew remained, the Hiranyakashyap son, Prahlad. Story is not over. Game began. Now the game began. Hiranyakashyap said, send his warriors, take this child and throw it in one lake where there are so many crocodiles. So they threw him there. And there were lotus flowers. So he was stepping on the lotus flowers, and slowly, while singing, he came out and came at home again. King was so nervous. But of course, he don't want to tell all that, I want to kill my child. Then gave him order to his soldiers, where there are the bunch of elephants in that wild forest, throw him somewhere and come quickly back. So they left him where the many, many elephants were. He came back. Elephants did not do anything to him. Again, king was very unhappy. He said, go in the mountain and from high hill, kick him out down. So he will, from the rocks will down and neck will break and it will die. So they did. They throw him, and there was a tree. And branch came, was there, and he landed on the branch, and he was singing, Hari Om Tat Sat, Hari Om Tat Sat. And then slowly he came down, came home. Jisko rake saaya maar sake na koi, baland baaka kar sake, jo jag bari hoy. It is said, whom God saves, no one can kill.

Not even one hair can damage if the God is protector. He is growing. Hiranyakaship thought, that is a bad luck in my kingdom. So, in his palace, backside in the yard, he made one big iron pillar. Iron pillar, but inside was the empty hole. Put lot of coal and put the fire. It took 2-3 hours till this coal was burning. Now he sees that this iron pillar so thick became hot. You could not sit from 20-30 meters near, so hot. And he was sitting far, and he called his son and said, Prahlad, why you are doing so? You are my dear son, and this and that. Why you have never seen the God? I am your father, I am the God. Can you give up this mantra? Hari Om Tat Sat, Hari Om Tat Sat. He said, I don't give up. You are not a God. God is different. He said, then one choice you have. Either give up this name. Otherwise, if there is a God, then go and hug the pillar. Then I will say, yes, there is a God. If not, then I will, with my hand, I will chip your head. He said, better to die in the fire than such a father as a devil. Hari Om Tat Sat. What happens? Hari Om Tat Sat, Hari Om Tat Sat. Hari Om Tat Sat, Hari Om Tat Sat. Hari Om Tat Sat, Hari Om Tat Sat. Hari Om Tat Sat, Hari Om Tat Sat. Japa kar yahi mantra. Japa kar yahi maha mantra. Hari Om Tat Sat, Hari Om. While dancing, he was very surprised. Father, he came. He came near about 2 meters. And this little boy got little fear. I think I will burn now. In that minute, what happens? He see the ants are crawling on the pillar. Hot, red, but ants were going up. He said, oh, little ants cannot burn. How can I burn? He ran to hug the pillar, and pillar fall in 2 parts. He's standing there and came out one form, lion, from the navel to up, a big lion, and lower, a human. And he hugged the Prahlad, took him in lap. Who? That lion.

a human, there must be something. He was going like this. So he wanted to run in his house. And quickly nursing of Tara jumped and caught him, the king, in the middle of the door and sat on him. King Hiranyakashyap, where are you? Inside or outside your house? Half body is in the house and half body is outside. He said, it is not in and out. Look, is it night or day? It was just sunset. Is that my claw? Is some weapon? Said, no. Am I human? No. Am I animals? No. Your time has come. He killed the Hiranyakashyap. And that was the, or that is the festival which people are worshipping for the Pahalad, and they are burning that holy and Hiranyakashyap. Let's sing Hari Om Tat Sat, Hari Om Tat Sat, Hari Om Tat Sat, Hari Om Tat Sat, Hari Om Tat Sat, Hari Om Tat Sat.

0: that was about the vrittis.
1: Dnes ráno tu boli rôzne vritty.
0: When we was born, and as soon as we got some kind of intellect,
1: ako náhle sa narodíme a získame nejaký intelekt,
0: as a child,
1: už ako dieťa,
0: and child have very good memory and everything.
1: A dieťa má veľmi dobrú pamäť a všetko ostatné.
0: So there are different level of life.
1: A sú rôzne úrovne života.
0: You see, when you or when we innerly awake,
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0: Brahma Satya Jagatya Mithya. 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
1: To je Satya.
0: In this Satya is the reality.
1: A v tejto Satya je ta skutočnosť.
0: The vritti, our vritti, our thoughts,
1: naše vritti, naše myšlienky,
0: within ourselves,
1: sú v nás.
0: What is doing that?
1: A čo ich vytvára?
0: So, within us we have the four actions.
1: V nás vnútri sa nachádzajú štyri činnosti.
0: And this four is functioning in us.
1: A oni v nás fungujú.
0: And that's called antakarana.
1: A tieto činnosti sa volajú antakarana.
0: Antakarana means the within ourselves, our action.
1: A oni v preklade znamenajú činnosti v našom vnútri.
0: There are different kind of the actions.
1: A sú rôzne druhy činností.
0: The physical action.
1: Fyzické činnosti.
0: Mental action.
1: Mentálne.
0: Verbally action.
1: Slovné činnosti.
0: Thinking action.
1: Činnosti.
0: Etc.
1: Myslíme a podobne.
0: And through that we do the sin.
1: A skrz tieto činnosti vytvárame hriech.
0: So what it is said, when our antakarana is not purified.
1: A čo je to hriech? 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
0: And you think that you are the great and you are great yogi and so on.
1: Je to vtedy, keď si začneme o sebe mysleť, že sme veľkolepými, veľkými jogínmi.
0: 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These are the four.
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0: then we are liberated.
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0: Otherwise, in Holy Ramayana it is said.
1: A potom inak je to tak, ako sa hovorí v Svetej Ramayane.
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0: One great rishi.
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0: His name was Valmiki rishi.
1: Ktorý sa volal Valmiki rishi.
0: And Valmiki rishi wrote this in Sanskrit language.
1: A Valmiki napísal v sanskrite.
0: The biography of the God Rama.
1: Životopis Boha Rámu.
0: What happens?
1: A čo sa stalo?
0: When happens?
1: Kedy sa stalo?
0: In which yuga happened?
1: V ktorej yuge sa to stalo?
0: And with whom?
1: A s kým?
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0: Because that Rama, that will have to go through his actions.
1: Pretože tá vôľa Rámova musela prejsť skrz všetky tieto činy.
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0: that's
1: narodil.
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0: 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And inside is something from the yogurt.
1: A je to vlastne len na povrchu, je to zabalené v čokoláde, ale vnútri je jogurt.
0: So every soul is coated from the, it's called the destiny.
1: A tak aj každá naša duša je obalená.
0: The soul is pure.
1: Duša je čistá.
0: But coated by that destiny.
1: Ale je práve obalená.
0: And that destiny what we are creating.
1: A ten osud, ktorý vytvárame.
0: And so that some one said that which I a few days I read it.
1: A to je práve to, čo som čítal.
0: That ancient Egypt prophet said, I think.
1: Že myslím, že to bol egyptský prorok, ktorý to povedal.
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0: In holy books it.
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0: Here we are.
1: A sme tu.
0: I did not read before.
1: Predtým som si to nečítal.
0: How do I know?
1: Ako to viem?
0: Because I have the relation to every soul.
1: Pretože ja mám vzťah ku každej
0: 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And who have the love to all creatures, you are connected to the every soul.
1: A tí, ktorí majú tú lásku k všetkým stvoreniam, majú to spojenie k každému.
0: 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These are four inner action.
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1: Man je mysel.
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0: And ahankara is our proudness.
1: Je naša hrdosť.
0: Proudness. I am great, I am right, I am this, other not.
1: Ja mám pravdu, ja som ten správny, ostatní sa mýlia.
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0: a stupid human.
1: Oh, hlúpi ľudia.
0: When you don't know, why are you talking like that?
1: Ak o tom nič neviete, prečo o tom rozprávate takto?
0: Judgment is in my hand.
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1: Stále je tam preto určitý risk, nebezpečenstvo.
0: There was one man,
1: bol jeden človek,
0: and he went for getting gold.
1: A i rozhodol sa, že získa niekde zlato.
0: In some other countries.
1: V nejakej inej krajine.
0: And he was smuggled.
1: A pašoval.
0: And his son was with him.
1: A jeho syn tam bol s ním.
0: So the man was, he took about 30-40 kilo gold.
1: Zobral so sebou 30-40 kilo zlata.
0: And in the night through the forest.
1: A išiel v noci lesom.
0: Going.
1: A stále kráčal.
0: And then he said to his son.
1: A potom povedal svojmu synovi.
0: My son, now you take little bit, I'm tired.
1: Tak teraz, synu, zober ty niečo, ja už som unavený.
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1: Je to zlato.
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1: Daj pozor, lebo je to veľmi nebezpečné.
0: It's very dangerous forest.
1: Je to veľmi nebezpečný les.
0: So what he did?
1: A tak čo on urobil?
0: While walking.
1: Kým kráčal.
0: Very dark forest.
1: V veľmi tmavom lese.
0: And there was a very deep water well.
1: A bola tam veľmi hlboká studňa.
0: So 40 kilos gold.
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0: The son threw it in the bed.
1: Syn ich hodil do tej studne.
0: And father said.
1: A otec povedal.
0: Walk quickly, it's dangerous.
1: Kráčaj rýchlo, je to tu nebezpečné.
0: And he said, father, danger is not anymore here.
1: A on povedal, otče, tu už žiadne nebezpečenstvo nám nehrozí.
0: But he said, yes, my child.
1: Ale áno, moje dieťa.
0: Quickly.
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1: Oh, you are good, you're walking very nice.
0: Ty si ale veľmi dobrý, ty rýchlo kráčaš.
1: It's very dangerous.
0: Je to tu veľmi nebezpečné.
1: It's a fear.
0: To je strach.
1: It's a danger and fear all are behind.
0: To nebezpečenstvo a strach na to už je dávno za nami.
1: Oh, good, my son, you are brave.
0: Oh, môj synu, ty si statočný.
1: But still, let's go, it is dangerous.
0: Ale stále, poďme, je to tu nebezpečné.
1: Morning, they reach their house.
0: Ráno prišli domov.
1: And the father said, 40 kilos gold.
0: A otec povedal, 40 kilos zlata.
1: He said, where is that?
0: A kde sú?
1: Father, you said it is dangerous.
0: Otec povedal si, že sú nebezpečné.
1: So I throw it in the water well.
0: Tak ja som ich hodil do studne.
1: Oh my God.
0: Oh Bože.
1: I was so long trying, struggling.
0: Tak dlho som sa o to snažil.
1: All my work.
0: Celá moja práca.
1: All my efforts.
0: Celé moje úsilie.
1: You lost it.
0: A ty si to takto zahodil.
1: He said, yes, father.
0: Ale áno.
1: Now no more dangers.
0: Teraz už ale nám nehrozí žiadne nebezpečenstvo.
1: So similarly we have within ourselves this fear.
0: A podobne aj my máme v sebe tento strach.
1: And that fear makes us more fear.
0: A tento strach nás vytvára ešte väčší strach.
1: And that when you are guilty one.
0: A pokiaľ ste vinní,
1: then you have fear.
0: Potom máte strach.
1: Then we try to put on others.
0: Potom sa to snažíme dať na druhých.
1: And others will not give you any more than your gold back will somewhere.
0: A tí druhí vám to zlato už nevrátia späť, nechajú ho niekde.
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0: Tak v svätej Ramayane sa hovorí.
1: It is said Dharam, Dhiraj, Mitra or Nari. These are the four. Dharam, Dhiraj, Mitra or Nari. 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There are four your good friends.
0: Sú štyria vaši dobrí priatelia.
1: They helps you.
0: Tí vám pomáhajú.
1: But are they all real or not?
0: Ale sú skutoční alebo nie?
1: Dharma. The dharma.
0: Dharma.
1: If it is your real dharma.
0: Ak je to vaša skutočná dharma,
1: then will protect you.
0: Potom vás bude ochraňovať.
1: Otherwise dharma will not protect you.
0: Inak vás dharma neochráni.
1: Dhiraj, when someone shout on you and this, then you should be more peaceful.
0: Dhiraj.
1: So that means that you are the winner.
0: A dhiraj znamená, že ak na vás niekto kričí, vy by ste mali ostať pokojní.
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1: Other one.
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1: This one.
0: Ďalší.
1: Other one.
0: A ďalší.
1: It is the whole night.
0: A potom celú noc.
1: What a melodies.
0: Sa nesú melódie.
1: Then 3 and 4 dogs, 5 dogs.
0: 3, 4, 5 psov.
1: If you don't know,
0: ak neviete,
1: then come to VEP.
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1: In Hungary.
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1: 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The dogs have concert.
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1: is your some friend?
0: Je tam nejaký priateľ?
1: A can you trust your friend?
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1: Or will friend will on now on the dangerous situation your friend will run away.
0: Alebo či váš priateľ v nebezpečnej situácii utečie.
1: And Nari, your wife.
0: A Nari je vaša žena.
1: It means your husband too.
0: Alebo váš muž. Manžel.
1: When you got married.
0: Keď sa oženíte.
1: In the church or somewhere.
0: V kostole alebo niekde.
1: Or in the temples.
0: Alebo v chráme.
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0: I will be thy.
1: Ja budem tvoj.
0: I will be for you in every situation.
1: Budem tu pre teba v každej situácii.
0: I will be with you.
1: Budem s tebou.
0: And other partner will say the same thing.
1: A ten druhý partner povie to isté.
0: You promised.
1: Sľúbili ste to.
0: And after few years,
1: a po pár rokoch,
0: you are like an enemy.
1: Ste ako nepriatelia.
0: And your husband is in hospital.
1: Váš muž je v nemocnici.
0: Wife even doesn't go there to say how are you.
1: A manželka sa ani nepríde pozrieť a spýtať sa, ako sa má.
0: Or wife is in hospital.
1: Alebo žena, manželka je v nemocnici.
0: She is pregnant.
1: Je tehotná.
0: Had in birth the child in the hospital.
1: A porodí dieťa v nemocnici.
0: There was a complication.
1: Boli pri tom komplikácie.
0: Husband didn't come.
1: A muž nepríde.
0: She was crying.
1: A ona plače, plakala.
0: She said, my husband said me.
1: A povedala, môj muž mi hovoril.
0: In critical situation, I will be with you.
1: Že v ťažkej situácii budem s tebou.
0: Where are you?
1: Kde si?
0: So you need your that words which you give to someone.
1: A vy potrebujete to slovo, ktoré ste niekomu dali.
0: It's very good.
1: To veľmi dobré.
0: Very good.
1: Veľmi dobré.
0: But in critical situation.
1: Ale práve v tej kritickej situácii
0: you would go away.
1: Odídete.
0: Police will come.
1: Príde polícia.
0: Do you need this person?
1: Poznáte tohto človeka?
0: No, I don't know.
1: Nie, nie, nepoznám ho.
0: But they said it was this and that. Oh yeah, someone by chance just we cross it.
1: Ale polícia povie, ale však to bol tento a tento človek, aby poviete, no áno, tak naše cesty sa náhodou stretli.
0: So how are they like that?
1: A to sú tí, ktorí sú takíto.
0: What kind of people are like that?
1: Ktorí ľudia sú takíto?
0: We said.
1: My hovoríme.
0: When you go to the funeral.
1: Keď idete na pohreb.
0: Your good friend. Husband or wife.
1: Váš dobrý priateľ, manželka či manžel.
0: And your friends goes also for the funeral.
1: Aj vaši priatelia idú na pohreb.
0: When the dead body will tell you, my friend, lie down beside me.
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0: Yes, in the grave. Lie down, my friend, here.
1: Sem do hrobu, lahni si vedľa mňa.
0: They will say, no, nobody will go for funeral.
1: Nikto by na taký pohreb nešiel.
0: So in the funeral, you are not going to burn your body together with the person.
1: Takže na pohrebe nejdete preto, aby ste svoje telo spálili s telom svojho priateľa.
0: Therefore, you are alone.
1: Preto
0: you
1: ste
0: are.
1: Sami.
0: You are alone towards that truth.
1: Ste sami.
0: Dharam dhiraj mitra aur nari apat kal parakayun chari. On your critical situation, then you know who is your good friend.
1: Práve v ťažkej situácii zistíte, kto je vašim dobrým priateľom.
0: And beside this, our antakarana, man, buddhi, chitta, ahamkara, they are sitting within us.
1: A okrem toho sú tu ešte naša antakarana, ktorá sedí v nás vnútri.
0: And there are two, our inner and two outer.
1: A sú dva nasmerované dovnútra a dva nasmerované von.
0: So how we can recognize that truth?
1: A ako môžeme teda rozpoznať tú pravdu?
0: And that's why the problem is everywhere. Even we are human, but we will suffer.
1: A preto sú všade problémy a hoci sme ľudia, budeme trpieť.
0: So every soul is pure.
1: Takže každá duša je čistá.
0: But it's coated by negative qualities.
1: Ale je obalená negatívnou energiou.
0: And we are getting quality from others.
1: A prijímame kvality aj od ostatných.
0: To whom you touch.
1: Koho sa dotknete.
0: What kind of energy you are getting.
1: Aký druh energie odtiaľ dostanete.
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0: With these movements we will be more and more in the tension.
1: Takhle, když to budete cvičit, tak to budete mít čím
0: dál. 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
0: And now is going in.
1: A jdete
0: inhale.
1: S nádechem.
0: When you are in this position.
1: A pak jste v téhle pozici.
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0: And imagine that your elbow is going more back and immediately in the thoracal area you feel

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1: Örömteli yes?
0: Maduri. 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Yes? Okay. 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

0: development.
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0: But still they don't know.
1: Ale stále nevedia.
0: There is some one working within us.
1: Že niekto, kto pracuje v nás.
0: That you may say God.
1: Môžete povedať, že je to Boh.
0: But now these people are afraid from the God.
1: Ale v dnešnej dobe sa ľudia boja Boha.
0: It is said those who are the spiritual.
1: Hovorí sa, že tí, ktorí sú duchovní.
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1: ale keď ste na duchovnej ceste,
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1: Ste blízko Bohu.
0: They don't have fear.
1: Oni nemajú strach
0: from God.
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0: But the asuri shaktis,
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0: they have fear from the God.
1: Oni sa Boha boja.
0: They run away into the darkness.
1: Bežia smerom k temnote.
0: Therefore,
1: a preto
0: yoga without spirituality,
1: yoga bez duchovnosti,
0: it's like a snake is gone and you are beating on the trap of the snake.
1: Je ako keď had už odíde a my búchame len po stope hada.
0: And that's why the mankind, they are suffering.
1: A preto ľudstvo trpí.
0: Day by day.
1: Deň za dňom.
0: But still not too late.
1: Ale stále ešte nie je príliš pozde.
0: We have our sankalpa.
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0: Of 46 years.
1: Už 46 rokov jedli ľudí po správnej ceste.
0: And that is the sankalpa of yoga in daily life.
1: A to je sankalpou jógy v dennom živote.
0: You all who practitioners of yoga in daily life.
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0: And they do lead spiritual life.
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0: We don't make differences.
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0: If you believe Jesus, you should believe.
1: Ak veríte v Ježiša, mali by ste v neho veriť.
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0: They are all one.
1: Oni sú všetci jedným.
0: Difference in the language.
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0: And the form.
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0: Doesn't matter which mother it is.
1: Nezáleží na tom, aká matka je to.
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0: Mother will produce or give the milk.
1: Matka vyprodukuje a dá mlieko.
0: And milk have the same color.
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0: And only the mother can do.
1: A to dokáže len matka.
0: And that mother which have a love for a child.
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1: A robil nejakú karma jogu v ashrame.
0: He had one wish.
1: A mal jedno prianie.
0: And he was asking the people.
1: A pýtal sa ľudí.
0: I have only one desire.
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0: Please, can someone tell Gandhiji?
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0: I would like to have a lunch or dinner or breakfast with him.
1: Chcel by som mať obed, večeru alebo raňajky s ním.
0: It means what Gandhiji is eating, he would like to eat same thing and sit beside him. So sit like on one, let's say one table, but it was on the ground floor.
1: A tak v podstate to, čo Gandhiji jedol, chcel mať tie isté veci na tanieri a povedzme, ako sedieť za jedným stolom, aj keď to bolo na zemi.
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1: Pre druhých bolo nejaké iné jedlo.
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0: And others' plates.
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0: He got same thing.
1: On dostal presne to isté.
0: But he discovered one thing.
1: Ale objavil jednu vec.
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1: Že na tanieri Gandhijiho bolo ešte niečo.
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0: So he was looking and that called the chutney.
1: A mal tam chutney a on sa na to pozeral.
0: Like a ketchup.
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0: So chutney which is different kind of herbs.
1: Chutney niečo ako rôzne bylinky.
0: Green.
1: Zelené to bolo.
0: Now he thinks that chutney must be tasteful.
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1: A jedol to.
0: He was looking again.
1: A on sa na to zase pozrel.
0: And then Gandhiji said.
1: A tak Gandhiji povedal.
0: Who was serving the food?
1: Tomu, kto servíroval jedlo.
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0: So others all said very little please. They knew what it is.
1: Všetci ostatní veľmi dobre vedeli, čo to je, tak si pýtali len trošku.
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0: 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And took a bite.
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1: Je to tak horké.
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0: He cannot spit out.
1: To nemôže vypľuť.
0: Gandhiji is looking.
1: Gandhiji sa na neho pozerá.
0: Is it tasty?
1: Že chutí ti to?
0: Yes, sir, yes.
1: Áno, pane, veľmi.
0: Now he is suffering.
1: A on trpí.
0: And Gandhiji's principle was that you should not leave anything on the plate.
1: A Gandhijiho princípom bolo, že by ste nemali nechať nič na tanieri.
0: Eat only that much.
1: Jedzte,
0: take that much which you can eat all.
1: Vezmite si len toľko, čo zvládnete všetko zjesť.
0: Now he has so much chutney.
1: A on má toľko chutney.
0: He was suffering.
1: On trpel.
0: He swallowed in water and swallowed in water.
1: Prehltol a zapil vodou, prehltol a zapil vodou.
0: He told everybody.
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0: So this kind of greed.
1: Táto chamtivosť.
0: That kind of desire.
1: Tá túžba.
0: Is not good.
1: Nie je dobrá.
0: That is also vikara.
1: A to je tiež vikára.
0: And that will create a disease.
1: A to vytvorí chorobu.
0: And that disease is a mental vikara.
1: A tou chorobou, tá choroba bude mentálnou chorobou.
0: It can make a depression.
1: Depresia.
0: It can make anxiety.
1: Stav úzkosti.
0: It can make many, many mental disturbances.
1: Môže vytvoriť mnoho mentálnych porúch.
0: So when we practice yoga.
1: Keď cvičíme jogu.
0: Let's say among us.
1: Medzi nami.
0: So he don't like other one.
1: Ten nemá rád toho.
0: And that other one don't like another one.
1: A tamten zase nemá rád toho ďalšieho.
0: Then what will happen?
1: Tak čo sa stane?
0: Then one said, I don't want to be with you. I go away.
1: Ja s vami jeden povie, ja s vami nechcem byť a odíde.
0: But where will you go away?
1: Ale kam odídete?
0: Now it is said.
1: Dnes sa hovorí.
0: Use and throw.
1: Na jedno použitie. Použite a vyhoďte.
0: Use and throw.
1: Použite a odhoďte.
0: But where to throw?
1: Ale kam odhodiť?
0: Wherever you will throw, you are throwing on our earth.
1: Kamkoľvek to vyhodíte, tak to vyhadzujete na našu zem.
0: The pollution will come there.
1: Znečistenie s tým prichádza.
0: Similarly, your anger, your hate, your jealous.
1: Rovnako váš hnev, vaša žiarlivosť.
0: Or you feel that somebody is not nice to you.
1: Alebo ak cítite, že niekto na vás nie je dobrý.
0: But it will remain in you.
1: Zostane to vo vás.
0: It will give you immense problems.
1: A spôsobí vám to mnoho problémov.
0: So solve it. You are human, you are a yogi, you are practicing yoga. Solve it.
1: A tak to vyriešte. Ste človek, ste jogínom, jogu cvičíte, tak to vyriešte.
0: So spirituality.
1: Duchovnosť.
0: Without spirituality, yoga is not successful.
1: Bez duchovnosti yoga nie je úspešnou.
0: So if you love yoga.
1: Ak milujete jogu.
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1: Boha.
0: You love God, then there's no differences of the gods.
1: A ak milujete Boha, tak potom nie je žiadnych rozdielov medzi Bohmi.
0: These five elements.
1: Týchto 5 prvkov.
0: They will dissolve into each elements.
1: Sa rozložia.
0: The earth will go to this earth.
1: Zem sa rozloží v zem.
0: The liquid water will go in the water.
1: Voda alebo tekutá zložka pôjde do vody.
0: The heat, fire will go in fire.
1: Teplo alebo oheň sa rozloží v ohni.
0: The wind, the air what we have.
1: A ten vzduch, čo v sebe máme.
0: Will merge into the air.
1: Sa spojí so vzduchom.
0: As soon as the breath will stop.
1: V momente, keď posledný krát vydýchneme.
0: The impurities and disease begins in the body.
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0: So don't say that I don't want to practice because of the spirituality.
1: A tak nehovorte, že nechcete cvičiť kvôli duchovnosti.
0: It means you don't know what is it spirituality.
1: To znamená, že vôbec neviete, čo je duchovnosť.
0: So first spirituality is that take care of your body.
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0: After the mental vikara comes another ego, more.
1: A po mentálnych vikárach prichádza ešte ego.
0: About the vidya, the knowledge.
1: Ego o vidhi a o poznaní.
0: So the knowledge, when we have a real knowledge, then is called already the self-realization.
1: Ak máme skutočné poznanie, to sa už nazýva sebarealizáciou.
0: But it's very hard to have any kind of anger, jealous, hate, this, that.
1: Ale je veľmi ťažké nemať žiaden hnev, žiarlivosť.
0: Then it is said, God takes upon himself the destiny of the devotees.
1: Potom sa hovorí, že Boh berie na seba osud svojich poddaných, ale oddaných, pardon.
0: So this one from the Devapuriji's slogan.
1: A toto je jedna z Devapurijiho.
0: Gurudev takes upon himself the destiny of the bhakta.
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0: It's not easy.
1: Nie je to
0: That's
1: ľahké.
0: That's why you must practice yoga.
1: Preto musíte cvičiť jogu.
0: That spirituality should be continuous.
1: Tá duchovnosť by mala pokračovať.
0: Spirituality lost, illness attacks.
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0: And that energy develops in the body again.
1: A energia sa znova vytvorí v tele.
0: So that faith,
1: ten osud,
0: with that faith we shall practice the yoga.
1: S touto dôverou by sme mali praktikovať
0: jogu. And for that we teach the yoga.
1: A takto by sme mali učiť jogu.
0: Yoga is designed for the humans.
1: Yoga je navrhnutá pre ľudí.
0: Because animals, they know what they should do.
1: Pretože zvieratá vedia, čo majú robiť.
0: I told day before yesterday and yesterday.
1: Predvčerom a včera som povedal.
0: There are 8.4 million creatures.
1: Je 8,4 milióna bytostí.
0: And one is human among that.
1: A len jedným z nich je človek.
0: So, which creature?
1: Tak ktoré stvorenie?
0: Pollute this earth.
1: Znečisťuje túto zem.
0: Only one.
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0: The humans.
1: Sú to ľudia.
0: But we said humans are very intelligent.
1: Hovoríme, že ľudia sú veľmi inteligentní.
0: They have good intellect.
1: Majú dobrý intelekt.
0: They have good awareness.
1: Dobrú bdelosť.
0: They have good consciousness.
1: Dobré vedomie.
0: And they declare themselves that humans are the best.
1: A vyhlasujú sami o sebe, že sú ľudia, že sú najlepšími.
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1: That
0: I as a human I'm the best.
1: Pomyslite na to jeden deň, že ja ako človek som najlepším.
0: On the roof of your house.
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0: The crow will say.
1: Povie vrana.
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0: Is not true.
1: To nie je pravda.
0: Yes. No animals declares humans are the best.
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0: All animals say the most dangerous animal is a human.
1: Všetky zvieratá tvrdia, že najnebezpečnejším
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0: If it is that right that the France from Assisi.
1: Keď si vezmeme napríklad Františka z Assisi.
0: The birds could sit on his hands and on his shoulders and like this.
1: Vtáky si bez strachu sadli na jeho ruky alebo plecia.
0: And when we go,
1: a keď my ideme,
0: the birds will fly away quickly.
1: Tak vtáky rýchlo odletia.
0: With such a speed.
1: S takou rýchlosťou.
0: Why?
1: Prečo?
0: Because our energy is so dangerous, so negative.
1: Pretože naša energia je tak nebezpečná, tak negatívna.
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0: Of course we try to feed them that they will come close.
1: Samozrejme, keď sa ich snažíme krmiť, tak pomaličky sa priblížia.
0: But if you try to catch them,
1: ale ak by ste ich chceli chytiť,
0: they are not stupid.
1: Tak nie sú hlúpe.
0: They will fly away.
1: A uletia.
0: So, yoga without spirituality.
1: Yoga bez duchovnosti.
0: Is a body without soul.
1: Je ako telo bez duše.
0: The spirituality is a life of yoga.
1: Duchovnosť je životom jógy.
0: And spirituality means not that you worship this god, worship that god, do this and that. No.
1: Duchovnosť neznamená, že uctievate toho Boha alebo tamtoho Boha, robíte to a
0: Our
1: tamto.
0: Pure thinking.
1: Čisté myslenie.
0: That's it.
1: To je to.
0: And so we make a sankalpa.
1: A tak si urobíme sankalpu.
0: That we remain.
1: Že zostaneme.
0: We will remain.
1: Že zostaneme.
0: We will face all the difficulties.
1: Že budeme čeliť všetkým ťažkostiam.
0: And we will be winner.
1: A vyhráme.
0: And we will help and bring all people more and more to the spirituality.
1: A pomôžeme priviesť ľudí bližšie a bližšie k duchovnosti.
0: Then it will be successful that we worship the International Day of Yoga.
1: A potom budeme úspešne oslavovať Medzinárodný deň jógy.
0: With this wish you all the best.
1: S týmto vám želám všetko dobré.
0: Nice to see you.
1: Rád vás znova vidím.
0: And now we will have some questions and answers.
1: A teraz prejdeme k otázkam a odpovediam.
0: The next webcast will be announced.
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0: Deep Narayan Bhagwan ki Dev Purusha Mahadev ki Satguru Swami Madhavanand ji Bhagwan ki Satya Sanatan Dharma ki Jai.

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2: Je to v hinštině, ale vy teď víte, jaký to má význam, ten bhajan.

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0: OK, it's not there. Rychle, rychle, rychle. But here is your birthday, Libuse?
2: Yes, no, it's here.
0: Okay. So both for you, yeah, Hari Om.
2: Thank you.
0: All the best. You finished study?
2: Yes.
0: Doctoral study on the University of Economic Prague.

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2: 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And this one also.
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2: And Hari Om and good evening to all of you who are present here and those who are watching through Swamiji TV.
3: És Hari Om és jó estét mindenkinek, akik itt jelen vannak, és azoknak is, akik a Swamiji TV-n nézik.
2: As I again repeatedly say every day, there are so many things we can learn from every single bhajan.
3: Mint ahogy ezt mindig is elmondom minden nap, olyan sok minden tanulhatunk meg minden egyes bhajanból.
2: All the four Vedas, the 18 Puranas, the Upanishads, all the knowledge has been put and simplified for us in these ways.
3: Mind a négy Veda, mind a 18 Purana, egyszerűsített módon számunkra benne van ezekben.
2: 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But still, this, when you have a cloth and you squeeze that cloth and you churn it, at last that juice, what comes out, that juice we already have.
3: És ott van a sok Upanishad, a Ramayana, a Puránák, de olyan ez az esszencia, mint hogyha kicsavarsz egy anyagot, és ami utoljára

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3: Yeah, you need translation. Which language? Slovenian?
2: Croatian.
3: Croatian. Anyone Croatian translator, please come.
1: From Croatian to
3: Croatian
1: English.
3: Croatian English. 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
3: It's your family, so you don't need to be.
1: Yeah. A családod ez itt.
2: Hi, my family. 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
5: So, after 3, 4, 5 years, after a period of that 3 till 5 years, I, on the Guru Purnima, I received the mantra diksha.
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5: 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Thank you, Avatar Puriđi.
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2: I don't know.
3: How was it for you? How did you like it? What did you do?
5: Šta si radio? 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
5: So, the final experience is nothing, it's like it was. It was very joyful, and from my guru brothers and sisters, this is the final result, the confirmation.
1: És ez egy leírhatatlan élmény volt, ez a utolsó bizonyítéka.
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1: Ez a második születés. Kis baba.
2: 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Thank you.
5: Češ nam otpjevat nešto? Would you like to sing us something?
3: That's a good idea.
1: Karatnila valamit énekelni nekünk.
2: Sinatra?
5: Of course.
2: My way.
5: Sinatra, Frank Sinatra?
2: No, I'm just kidding.
5: It's a song.
2: Frank Sinatra? No. How? Singing. No, I'm just kidding. Thank you.
3: It's a good song.
6: Yeah. Yeah. It's very good.
2: No, just
5: it's a good
2: kidding.
5: Idea.
2: I don't know this song.
3: Dynamic bhajan.
1: Dynamicus bhajan.
2: Yeah. What? Huh? What?
5: One, two.
2: I don't have inspiration.
3: Okay. So.
2: Thank you.
5: Should I sing?
6: Not to sing, to talk, but okay.
1: Ha nem tudsz énekelni, beszélj.
6: So yes, let's welcome into the crazy house.
1: Itt üdvözöljük.
6: Take good care of him.
1: Vigyázzatok rá.
6: And happy birthday.
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0: Není to snadné.
1: Today was Vivek Puri and Anandi, they were in Alakpuriji's gufa.
0: Dneska Vivek Puri a Anandi byli v Alakpuriji gufa.
1: And they were cleaning everything that Swamiji is coming.
0: Všechno to tam uklízali, protože Swamiji přijíždí.
1: And now they are in Badrinath again.
0: Teď jsou zase zpátky v Badrinathu.
1: And in 2-3 days they will go to Devapuriji's gufa.
0: A za 2-3 dny půjdou k Devapuriji's gufa.
1: And there is someone he who was in Devapuriji's gufa.
0: A je tady někdo, kdo tam byl, Devapuriji's gufa?
1: Who was?
0: Kdo to byl?
1: You have to stand up. Yes. And how is it? How is hard way? Can you tell us a little bit?
0: Můžeš nám říct, jaká byla ta cesta těžká?
1: How hard?
0: Jak to bylo těžké?
2: I was so blessed.
0: Byl jsem
2: Swamiji.
0: Tak požehnán Swamiji.
2: So I was with Sabi Shanti.
0: Byl jsem se Sabi Shanti. Před 9 let.
3: So I practiced 2 months before.
0: A už 2 měsíce předem jsem cvičil.
3: I live in Hungary and I live in mountainside. So I walked every day in the mountain.
0: Bydlím v Maďarsku pod horami, tak jsem každý den chodil
3: do hor. It was difficult, but it was so much prana.
1: The Hungarian mountain so high.
0: Maďarské hory, že by byly tak vysoké.
1: That's a good idea.
3: It was just like 800 meters.
1: Okay. Sorry. Go ahead.
3: But it was so much prana, very pure prana,
0: tolik čisté
3: and I felt the blessing of Swamiji,
0: a já jsem cítil Guruji, Mahaprabhujiho požehnání.
3: Mahaprabhuji, Devapuriji, Alakpuriji, all on the way,
0: po celou dobu.
3: And it was really beautiful
0: a opravdu
3: path.
0: To bylo krásná cesta.
3: To feel the satupan of to go the way of Pandavas,
0: jít tou cestou, který šli
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3: And Devapuriji gufa was beautiful. I took few pictures and the one picture was I saw like a cliff smiling.
0: A já jsem tam
3: that was the Devapuriji gufa. 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
0: Gufě.
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1: And you go to Saptapat?
3: Yes.
1: Yeah, Suryakund.
3: Suryakund and Satupan, the lake.
1: And Sastadhara falling about thousands of the
3: yes.
1: Waterfalls.
3: Yes.
1: And then Devapuriji.
3: Yes, that was the highest point. There is the Vishnu Kund.
1: Yeah.
3: Vishnu Kund is so beautiful. So many thousand herbs everywhere. So we arrived and already Sabi Shanti and all the Sherpas took yoga nidra because everybody was very tired. And then everybody was like, slept like half an hour in really deep yoga nidra. That was an amazing experience.
0: To došli všechna ta místa, ten Vishnukund, kde Vishnukund, kde bylo tisíce těch bylin a všichni teda byli unavení, že se museli odpočinout, ale všechno to bylo velice krásné.
3: Thank you.
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1: that we are bhaktas.
0: My jsme bhaktové.
1: I'm like you.
0: Já jsem jako vy.
1: And you are like me.
0: A vy jste jako já.
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One is called Nimit. Nimit means a particular situation incarnates the God. Second is called Nityavatara, that time to time the saints are incarnating. Saints represents that incarnation of the God, and God represents the saints in that form. According to the Indian mythologies, stories, till now there were 24 incarnations. 23 have been and 23rd one is coming. Everyone is looking forward, hoping that God, Nimit God, should arrive. It's called ages. Satyuga, the age of the Satya, the truth. Dwapara Yuga,

Treta Yuga, and now coming the fourth one. We are in the, it's called Dark Age. It's called Iron Age. In the humans, spiritual, ethic and moral is going down, down and down and down. It is said that this Kali Yuga, the Dark Age, the Avatara is called Kali Avatara, should come. So, in the past, what this holy, what we are saying, it is several million years. So that one, there is one story which we have literature about on this. So long ago there was a king, and that king, he went to the forest to do the austerity, to realize the God. And he wanted to ask something from God. So he went to the forest, only little water, some fruit, that's all. Standing on one leg, praying to God. That king was nasty, very negative, and he wanted to have a power more and more, that I am the ruler, only I and I. But still he did such a intensive austerity, so God had to come. God appears in front of him, manifestates the divine form in the, what called the God or Brahma. My son, what do you wish? He said, fulfill my wish, please, Lord. Said, what? Make me immortal, that I never die. I remain as young as it is. God said, this is out of the law. Even Brahma, Vishnu, Shiva, they also changing. I can give you long life, but not immortal. You can ask anything what you want to have, I will give you blessing for that, but not immortality. Then he said, God, give me one blessing. Say what? My wish is this, that normal death cannot kill me. Neither I die daytime,

nor in night. I should not die in night and in day. I should not die inside the house or outside of my house. No any weapons or human animals can kill me. God says that will be. God again disappear. Now he comes in kingdom and he calls his people that in everywhere on the earth give the message, I am the God, Hiranyakashyap. No any more God. From heaven or the hell, there is only one God and that is me. If who doesn't believe me, kill them. Everyone should sing my glory. God Hiranyakashyap, Hiranyakashyap, the king, his name. But it is said, in the house of the God, never is no. Time will come. Well, one day he went himself riding horse in the night to little villages to hear if there someone is having satsang like we are talking, or someone is singing some God's name or my name. So he was riding on the horse, and in little village there was little fire burning, and one woman, elderly woman, was sitting there and chanting the name of the God. King came down from the horse and went. Why you are chanting the name, who, which God? There is no God. I am Hiranyakashyap. Then she was afraid. She was saying, Hiranyakashyap, Hiranyakashyap. He said, no. Now not, I will kill you. Why did you chant the name of any God? There is no any God. Why? Tell the reason. She said, King, I am by his profession, I'm the potter. I'm making pots out of the clay, and then I put in the fire and burn this pot. So there are some like a water pot and like a few. And she put all together, down was a wood, up and everything, she put a lot of wood and this, and about 50 pots was inside. And she put the fire. And when fire became high, one cat came. And cat was meow, meow, meow, nervous and running out and out. She realized, oh God, that's my cat. And cat gave some kitten.

one pot, and that pot I put it in. And now is fire, this cat babies will die. So she was, forgiveness, God, please forgive me. She was chanting name of the God. She told this. She said, okay, I will stay here till the fire will calm down. Then I will see if the kidnap this cat, if he's alive, I will let you go. Otherwise, like same thing, I will make a fire and I put you alive in the fire. Now, one side is the cat babies are in the fire. The mother cat is very, very sad. And now he will kill me. So his heart was beating. He was remembering God, God, God. Next day, afternoon, about 5 o'clock, fire was calmed down, and she opens one after other pot. And there were these two water pots from the clay, like this. And what? She see and he see, the Hiranyakashipu, the cat babies, meow, they are jumping from one pot to other one, playing. And that pot was completely untouched by fire. She was so happy. She was so happy. And king said, ah, stupid. But I promise I'll let you go. He went away. So that lady also, we take her as a holy. And now in seventh day, there will be her, people will worship her also. That's such a holy saint. Well, Hiranyakashipu, he got one son, beautiful son. When the son was about 1.5 years, he used to say, God. And he said, my son, I am a God, Hiranyakashipu. The son turned the face away. When he became 2, 3 years, 4 years, and he's singing the name of the God. Hari Om, Hari Om, Hari Om, Hari Om. Japa kar, yahi naam hai. Maha mantra Hari Om, Tat Sat, Hari Om, Tat Sat. Hari Om Tat Sat, Hari Om Tat Sat, Hari Om Tat Sat, Hari Om Tat Sat. Japa kar yahi naam, Hari Om Tat Sat, Hari Om Tat Sat. Hari hi Om, God is Om, Om is a God. He is a Hari, Hari means God. Repeat and repeat the name of the God. That is a Maha Mantra, the best mantra, the great mantras. The king Hiranyakashipu was so angry with his child. And he put his son to the school and told the teachers, teach him, give him some lesson that he should not repeat the name of God, only me as a God. Hiranyakashipu, Hiranyakashipu, Hiranyakashipu. Hiranyakashipu's son, Prahlad, he was singing so much that all children, school children, were chanting the mantra, Hari Om Tat Sat, Hari Om Tat Sat, all going at home, Hari Om Tat Sat. King was so angry, and teacher came to the king and said, Lord, I cannot

I tried everything. No. Yes, I cannot. Okay. Indirectly, he wants to kill his son. So that king's sister, she had also a siddhi, miracles, abilities. And what she was doing, his sister, every day she used to bathe, not in the water, in the fire. She made the fire and she is sitting in the fire. Not her one hair is burned, and her whole impurities from skin or whatever, no soap, no water, everything was clean. So Hiranyakashipu went to his sister and said, "Sister, please do one good to me. Your nephew, Prahlad, is chanting name of the God. And you know that God is only me, not one else. Sister, you have to help." She said, "Okay, brother, I will do." "How should I do?" she said. He said, "Take him in on lap, it is your nephew." So she put a fire, she was sitting, and took the nephew in her lap and holding. He was chanting. What he was chanting?

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So he remained and she died. Her name was holy. Her name was holy. And so the yesterday was the day, was the holy, and that Hiranyakashyap ordered to kill his son. Son remained. Son was a god son. He was the. So this is. And next day, Hiranyakashyap, Prahlad came, and they were so happy. Prahlad was celebrating. Everyone was putting color on each other. Happy days, happy days. The color of the happiness, color of the joy, color of this, and that the devil has died. So this is the today. Yesterday they burned her, she holy burned, and the nephew remained, the Hiranyakashyap's son, Prahlad. Story is not over. Game began. Now the game began. Hiranyakashyap said, send his warriors, take this child and throw it in one lake where there are so many crocodiles. So they throw him there. And there were lotus flowers. So he was stepping on the lotus flowers, and slowly, while singing, he came out and came at home again. King was so nervous. But of course, he don't want to tell all that, I want to kill my child. Then gave him order to his soldiers.

where there are the bunch of elephants in that wild forest, throw him somewhere and come quickly back. So they left him where the many, many elephants were. He came back. Elephants did not do anything to him. Again, king was very unhappy. He said, go in the mountain and from high hill, kick him out down. So he will, from the rocks will down and neck will break and it will die. So they did. See, they throw him, and there was a tree, and branch came, was there, and he landed on the branch, and he was singing, Hari Om Tat Sat, Hari Om Tat Sat. And then slowly he came down, came home. Jisko rake saanya maar sake na koi, baland baanka kar sake, jo jag bari hoy. It is said, whom God saves, no one can kill. Not even one hair can damage if the God is protector. He is growing. Hiranyakashipu thought, that is a bad luck in my kingdom. So, in his palace, backside in the yard, he made one big iron pillar, but inside was the empty hole. Put lot of coal and put the fire. It took 2-3 hours till this coal was burning. Now he sees that this iron pillar so thick became hot. You could not sit from 20-30 meters near, so hot. And he was sitting far, and he called his son and said, Prahlad, why you are doing so? You are my dear son, and this and that. Why you have never seen the God? I am your father, I am the God. Can you give up this mantra? Hari Om Tat Sat, Hari Om Tat Sat. He said, I don't give up. You are not a God. God is different. He said, then one choice you have. Either give up this name. Otherwise, if there is a God, then go and hug the pillar. Then I will say, yes, there is a God. If not, then I will, with my hand, I will chip your head. He said, better to die in the fire than such a father as a devil. Hari Om Tat Sat. What happens? Hari Om Tat Sat, Hari Om Tat Sat. Hari Om Tat Sat, Hari Om Tat Sat. Hari Om Tat Sat, Hari Om Tat Sat. Hari Om Tat Sat, Hari Om Tat Sat. Japa kar yahi mantra. Japa kar yahi mahamantra. Hari Om Tat Sat, Hari Om. While dancing, he was very surprised. Father,

He came. He came near about 2 meters. And this little boy got little fear. I think I will burn now. In that minute, what happens? He sees the ants are crawling on the pillar. Hot, red, but ants were going up. He said, oh, little ants cannot burn. How can I burn? He ran to hug the pillar, and pillar fall in 2 parts. He's standing there and came out one form, lion, from the navel to up, a big lion, and lower, a human. And he hugged the Prahlad, took him in lap. Who? That lion. And that lion's name is called Nar Singh. Nar means human, and Singh means the lion. The Hiranyakashyap, that king, he held his chair and trembling, he saw this symbol is not animal and is not a human. There must be something. He was going like this. So he wanted to run in his house. And quickly Narsingh Avatara jumped and caught him, the king, in the middle of the door and sat on him. King Hiranyakashyap, where are you? Inside or outside your house? Half body is in the house and half body is outside. He said, it is not in and out. Look, is it night or day? It was just sunset. Is that my claw? Is some weapon? Said, no. Am I human? No. Am I animals? No. Your time has come. He killed the Hiranyakashyap. And that was the, or that is the festival which people are worshipping for the Prahlad, and they are burning that holy and Hiranyakashyap. Let's sing Hari Om Tat Sat, Hari Om Tat Sat, Hari Om Tat Sat, Hari Om Tat Sat, Hari Om Tat Sat, Hari Om Tat Sat.

0: Peace is in your hands. Inner peace for world peace. That's a powerful message of yoga in daily life. Its founder, His Holiness Paramhans Swami Maheshwarananda, known simply as Swamiji, is one of the world's foremost peace ambassadors. His deep understanding of the problems of modern life inspired him to create a down-to-earth system of yoga, practiced by millions at 4,000 locations in 30 countries. His books are published in 11 languages. Yoga in Daily Life is an acknowledged diplomacy course in universities, is taught in schools, and in hospitals for physical rehabilitation.
1: All elements are balanced in perfect way. And that balancing principle, that's I call yoga.
0: Yoga in Daily Life is a non-profit organization affiliated with the Economic and Social Council of the United Nations. Swamiji was invited to speak at the UN Millennium Peace Summit in New York. In Barcelona, at the UN-sponsored Interfaith Education Conference, and at the UN World Summit on Sustainable Development. Yoga in Daily Life not only fosters world peace, but also works to protect human rights, the environment, and the welfare of all creatures. To support his humanitarian goals, Swamiji has built an education and research institute in India, in the form of the largest man-made symbol of the Sanskrit word, Om. In 2002, a school was opened which included instruction for handicapped children and a free ambulance and first aid service. Completion of a full-service hospital is also underway. In this drought-ridden area, Yoga in Daily Life provides a free fire service to save homes, property, and harvest. The Desert Rainwater Harvesting Initiative is a reservoir of life for surrounding villages. Swamiji is a powerful force for world peace. He has initiated annual international world peace summits and founded a world peace forum continuing Mahatma Gandhi's message, "Be the change you want to see." For 40 years, Swamiji has pioneered interfaith dialogues to establish harmony amongst religions. In recognition of his tireless global peace efforts, His Holiness has received awards from world leaders and heads of state. They all have expressed their thanks to him for advancing the spiritual, social, physical, and mental health of their citizens. At the 2005 World Peace Summit in Croatia, the President participated in Swamiji's forestation initiative by planting a peace tree in the city park. Swamiji's inner peace for world peace is a message we need now, more than ever. And the reminder, peace is in your hands.

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1: And Shakti is known as Divine Mother.
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1: And that's called Yoga Shakti.
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1: It is that power.
0: To je ta sila.
1: Which is controlling the whole consciousness.
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1: What does a lotus symbolize?
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1: In Indian mythology,
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1: the lotus is a very spiritual flower.
0: Lotus je vrlo duhovan cvijet.
1: Lotus is a symbol of the life.
0: I lotus je simbol života.
1: It is said that God Vishnu,
0: rečeno je da je Gospod Višnu,
1: who is residing in the ocean,
0: koji boravi u oceanu,
1: who is residing in the ocean, and from his navel the lotus comes out.
0: On boravi u oceanu i iz njegovog pupka izlazi lotos.
1: And on the lotus the Brahma is created, appearing.
0: I onda se u tom lotusu pojavljuje Brahma.
1: And Brahma becomes the creator.
0: I onda Brahma postaje stvaratelj.
1: What a good fairy tale. 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
1: But it is true.
0: No, to je istina.
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1: And the navel center, the Manipur chakra.
0: A pupčani centar, Manipur chakra.
1: That's a fire center.
0: On je središte vatre.
1: And Vishnu is the fire.
0: A Vishnu je vatra.
1: That is awakening consciousness.
0: To je buđenje, svjesnost.
1: And when the child is born,
0: kada se dijete rađa,
1: or when the child comes in the mother womb,
0: odnosno kad dijete dođe u majčinu, u maternicu,
1: that time the begins first the Manipur chakra.
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0: ako gledate sliku embrija, ako ga slikate,
1: the entire embryo is hanging on some string.
0: Čitav taj embrio je spojen sa jednom niti, jednom vrpcom.
1: Like a lotus is in the water.
0: I na isti način kao i lotus u vodi.
1: And or that embryo is in the water.
0: Taj embrio je u vodi.
1: And that child is united with the mother body through the navel center.
0: I to dijete sa majčinim tijelom povezano kroz pupčani centar.
1: That we will come to other subject then.
0: Onda ćemo na taj način doći do jedne druge teme.
1: So the lotus has a spiritual meaning.
0: Lotus ima duhovno značenje.
1: We have many poems and songs.
0: U mnogim se pjesmama kaže
1: about lotus.
0: Govori o lotosu.
1: God is known as the lotus eye one.
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1: Lord, if I have to live in this world,
0: Gospode, ako moram živjeti u ovom svijetu,
1: then let leave me like lotus on the water.
0: Onda mi dopusti da živim kao lotus iznad vode.
1: And lotus has many medical values.
0: Sam lotos ima i mnoge veliku medicinsku vrijednost.
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1: And why four petals?
0: A zašto četiri?
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1: There are four ways how the life enters in this world.
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0: I one koje se rađaju poput nas kao bebe.
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0: To su sanskritski nazivi sad za ta četiri nastanka.
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0: Ta čakra je početak života.
1: That's why there are four petals.
0: I stoga ima četiri latice.
1: Number four has very important meaning.
0: Broj četiri ima mnogo važna značenja.
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1: Many. Four has many beautiful meanings.
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1: That Muladhara
0: chakra
1: shows us a beautiful elephant inside.
0: U sebi nam pokazuje prekrasnoga slona.
1: What a funny.
0: Zgodno.
1: In our body,
0: u našem,
1: the elephant is living.
0: U našem tijelu živi slon.
1: It's really, how do we explain the elephant?
0: Kako da objasnimo slona?
1: Elephant means.
0: Slon znači.
1: Elephant is one of the ancient creature here on our planet.
0: Slon je jedan od najdrevnijih bića na ovoj planeti.
1: One of the very, very old creature.
0: Jedan od zaista vrlo, vrlo starih bića koji nastanjuju planetu.
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0: U indijskoj mitologiji on znači
1: prosperity.
0: Napredak.
1: Every part of the elephant's body.
0: Svaki dio tijela slona.
1: Is very valuable.
0: Vrlo je vrijedan.
1: Everything is sold.
0: Sve se može prodati.
1: So that's called prosperity or wisdom.
0: To je prosperitet, to je mudrost.
1: The best prosperity is the wisdom.
0: Najbolji napredak je mudrost.
1: Who is rich?
0: Ko je bogat?
1: The richest one is that person in the world who is a wise one.
0: Najbogatija osoba u svijetu je ona koja je mudra.
1: And who is a poor?
0: A ko je jadan i siromašan?
1: Poor one is that one who has very much things and still would like to have more.
0: Siromašan je onaj čovjek koji ima vrlo mnogo stvari i još bi ih želio.
1: So the wisdom is the biggest prosperity.
0: Mudrost je najveći napredak.
1: The wealth.
0: Najveće blago.
1: Is very important.
0: I to je jako bitno.
1: Elephant symbolizing the wealth and wisdom.
0: Slon simbolizira imanje, bogatstvo i mudrost.
1: If you dream from elephant,
0: ako sanjate slona,
1: it's a very good sign.
0: To je izvrstan znak.
1: A upliftment of your consciousness.
0: To znači da je to uzdizanje vaše svijesti.
1: And if you dream from the white elephant,
0: a sanjate li bijeloga slona,
1: that's very, very good.
0: A to je izuzetno lijep, dobro.
1: Therefore, keep in your house white elephant.
0: I stoga u svojoj kući držite bijeloga slona.
1: It's a symbol of the white elephant.
0: Barem simbol bijelog slona.
1: The Brahma is riding on the white elephant.
0: Gospod Brahma jaše na bijelom slonu.
1: A creator.
0: On je stvaratelj.
1: But here in this book they are saying the elephant have got seven trunks.
0: Ali ovaj sad tu knjizi govore da taj slon ima još i sedam surli.
1: Sometimes it's very hard to understand.
0: Ponekad je to zaista teško razumjeti.
1: There are God who have four have face.
0: Imaju bogove koji imaju četiri lica.
1: I always ask my master.
0: Uvijek pitam svojeg učitelja.
1: Okay, I accept that God have four faces.
0: Dobro, prihvatit ću da Bog ima četiri lica.
1: But which side does he sleep?
0: Ali na kojoj strani spava?
1: Because one of the side is nose and everything will be pressed.
0: Uvijek će nešto pritisnuti na jastuk.
1: Master answers, of course.
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0: E što sad znači tih sedam surli slona?
1: In our earth.
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1: In our body.
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1: tijelu.
0: Very
1: important. Minerals.
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1: These are the seven minerals.
0: I tih sedam surli je sedam minerala.
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1: and not healthy,
0: i niste zdravi,
1: you make analyze of your blood.
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1: And they will tell you what's missing in your blood.
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1: For example, iron is missing.
0: Fali vam recimo željeza.
1: You need to replace the iron.
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1: nadoknaditi. Then your body will be again in balance.
0: Pa će vam tijelo biti ponovno u ravnoteži.
1: So seven trunk.
0: Sedam surli.
1: Means the seven minerals.
0: Znači sedam minerala.
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1: And these Sapt Dhatus are very important for the body.
0: A tih sedam je vrlo bitno za tijelo.
1: Seven levels of consciousness.
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1: Seven worlds.
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0: I sedam minerala.
1: So this is how the elephant to understand what is in this chakra.
0: Ovo je da razumijete što je taj slon, što to znači u ovoj čakri.
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1: If you have a lack of iron, for example.
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1: You activate your Muladhara chakra.
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0: Probudite ju.
1: Your body will again produce that iron which you need.
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0: Ma, ali kako se onda događa da neki imaju manjak željeza?
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0: Ne samo da će željezo.
1: But other metals, other kind of minerals,
0: i ostale vrste minerala,
1: it will supply body automatically.
0: Automatski početi prehranjivati tijelo.
1: And for that exercise I have demonstrator here, where are they?
0: I za te vježbe imam tu i dva demonstratora.
1: They will come and show us some exercise.
0: Pokazat ću vam neke vježbe.
1: Thank you very much.
0: Hvala vam.
1: So one can sit there and one can sit
0: jedan
1: there.
0: Jedan s jedne, drugi s druge strane.
1: Now there is in the Muladhara chakra. You read the book definitely, many of you.
0: Sigurno su mnogi od vas pročitali ovu knjigu.
1: Many of you read book.
0: Sigurno su pročitali mnogi.
1: In Muladhara chakra there is one drawing of the triangle.
0: U Muladhara chakri postoji crtež trokuta.
1: What does a triangle means?
0: I šta taj trokut predstavlja?
1: Triangle means the energy.
0: On predstavlja energiju.
1: The flow of the energy.
0: Tok energije.
1: If you have read or heard about the pyramids.
0: Ako ste čitali ili čuli o piramidama.
1: What is the science of the pyramid?
0: Što je znanost? Što je to nauka o tim piramidama?
1: The science of the pyramid is a triangle.
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1: And these triangles, they are able to manipulate the energy.
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1: 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The main elements of it.
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0: Za njih je ovo izuzetno dobro.
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1: And that also influences your end of the spinal column.
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1: It is little more easier.
0: Ovo je nešto laganije, lakše za napraviti.
1: Balance is easily.
0: Jer se balansira lakše.
1: You can raise your legs up in this.
0: Možete ovom dići i noge.
1: That keeps you more easier.